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Fuck that shit. Hold on. I got to start this motherfucking record over again. Wait a minute. Fuck that shit. 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I'ma play this motherfucker for y'all. Hey, y'all get some more drinks going on. I sound a whole lot better.